It's not lonely. It's a necessary thing. It's a place I made up. Found out what I made up. The nights I stayed up.

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1: Yo, what up, this Wyclef with Barry J. Girls with my acoustic guitars, you know what I'm saying? Yo, fellas having problems with the chicks. I want you right now to turn the lights down low.

Autoroute Info, retour de l'information trafic dans moins de 2 minutes. You played it cool and I played it dumb. Don't you think I'm a little too young to be messed with like that? So convincing, you made it look fun. Laugh it off, but the damage is done. Saying baby, just relax.